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9: Starting off clear tonight, then partly cloudy with a slight chance of showers overnight and maybe a thunderstorm as well. Windy down to 16. Cloudy Sunday, chance of showers in the morning and early afternoon. Then a mix of sun and cloud, but also a risk of a thunderstorm during the day. It'll be on the breezy side, a high of 20. Sunny and 19 on Monday.
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8: Starting off clear tonight, then partly cloudy with a slight chance of showers overnight and maybe a thunderstorm as well. Windy down to 16. Cloudy Sunday, chance of showers in the morning and early afternoon. Then a mix of sun and cloud, but also a risk of a thunderstorm during the day. It'll be on the breezy side, a high of 20. Sunny and 19 on Monday.

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4: Starting off clear tonight, then partly cloudy with a slight chance of showers overnight and maybe a thunderstorm as well. Windy down to 16. Cloudy Sunday, chance of showers in the morning and early afternoon. Then a mix of sun and cloud, but also a risk of a thunderstorm during the day. It'll be on the breezy side, a high of 20, sunny and 19 on Monday.

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6: Starting off clear tonight, then partly cloudy with a slight chance of showers overnight and maybe a thunderstorm as well. Windy down to 16. Cloudy Sunday, chance of showers in the morning and early afternoon. Then a mix of sun and cloud, but also a risk of a thunderstorm during the day. It'll be on the breezy side, a high of 20, sunny and 19 on Monday.
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8: Starting off clear tonight, then partly cloudy with a slight chance of showers overnight and maybe a thunderstorm as well. Windy down to 16. Cloudy Sunday, chance of showers in the morning and early afternoon. Then a mix of sun and cloud, but also a risk of a thunderstorm during the day. It'll be on the breezy side, a high of 20. Sunny and 19 on Monday.

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4: Starting off clear tonight, then partly cloudy with a slight chance of showers overnight and maybe a thunderstorm as well. Windy down to 16. Cloudy Sunday, chance of showers in the morning and early afternoon. Then a mix of sun and cloud, but also a risk of a thunderstorm during the day. It'll be on the breezy side, a high of 20. Sunny and 19 on Monday.

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6: Starting off clear tonight, then partly cloudy with a slight chance of showers overnight and maybe a thunderstorm as well. Windy down to 16. Cloudy Sunday, chance of showers in the morning and early afternoon. Then a mix of sun and cloud, but also a risk of a thunderstorm during the day. It'll be on the breezy side, a high of 20. Sunny and 19 on Monday.

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9: Starting off clear tonight, then partly cloudy with a slight chance of showers overnight and maybe a thunderstorm as well. Windy down to 16. Cloudy Sunday, chance of showers in the morning and early afternoon. Then a mix of sun and cloud, but also a risk of a thunderstorm during the day. It'll be on the breezy side, a high of 20, sunny and 19 on Monday.
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I found those picture on my phone, 5 hours so long. I wish you were back from Boston. I'm alone learning those lessons. You're out there

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3: It's a cloudy day with showers expected, also maybe a thunderstorm, a high of 18. Clouds tonight, clearing after midnight down to 7. Sunny on Monday with a high of 22.
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8: It's a cloudy day with showers expected, also maybe a thunderstorm, a high of 18. Clouds tonight, clearing after midnight down to 7. Sunny on Monday with a high of 22. Today.

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10: It's a cloudy day with showers expected, also maybe a thunderstorm, a high of 18. Clouds tonight clearing after midnight down to 7. Sunny on Monday with a high of 22.
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15: It's Mr. 305 checking in for the remix. You know they had that 75 Street Brazil. Well, this year's gonna be called Caiocho. Que hola, Gata, que hola, Omega. And this is how we gonna do it. Dale!

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8: Good morning, I'm John Crawford. Five young siblings are dead, four adults and an infant injured in a two-vehicle crash about a half hour northwest of Kitchener-Waterloo, happened at 4th Line and Wellington Road 12 in Mapleton Township Friday night. The five children, members of the same family from Elmira, were all in a van, their ages ranging from 4 to 12. Also in the van, their grandmother, both parents, and a 15-month-old sibling, all of whom are being treated for serious injuries in various hospitals, the mother in a Hamilton hospital, the father at one in Listowel. The SUV driver is in a Hamilton hospital with serious injuries. Names have not yet been released. Police are still investigating. Mark Carney says the G7, if it ever did run the world, no longer runs the world or pretends to. And speaking at Trinity College in Dublin as part of a six-day trip to Europe, the Prime Minister said this weekend the strands of a new world order could be woven at this week's G7 summit in France. Back in January, of course, Carney delivered a speech in Davos calling on middle powers to band together in the face of great powers. Worth mentioning, by the way, that this year's summit will include more than just key members, as other countries from the Gulf states, Kenya, Brazil, Egypt, and India will be there as well. It will be or will not be signed today, depends on whom you ask or believe. U.S. President Donald Trump says a framework deal for ending the conflict with Iran will be signed today, but Iran is suggesting it won't be today. In any case, Trump says that the Strait of Hormuz, a key shipping route for the world's oil and liquefied natural gas, would be open to all once the deal is in place. That's one battle. Now this, a UFC championship cage fight. The setting, just outside the White House, which Donald Trump not surprisingly describes as the greatest show on earth. It's mixed martial arts, something once banned across most U.S. states 30 years ago. You could call it the rage in the cage. Fitting being so close to the Oval Office, the hand-to-hand combat, commemorating the United States' 250th birthday by celebrating the American fighting spirit. In sports, it was just the second World Cup game played on a Canadian pitch, Australia upsetting Turkey 2-0, spoiling the Turkish return to the World Cup for the first time in more than two decades. Other matches, Scotland 1, Haiti 0, Qatar tied the Swiss 1-1, Brazil and Morocco also with a 1-1 draw. Baseball, the Yankees beat the Blue Jays 3-1. CFL action, the Riders over the BC Lions 31-27. The Maple Leafs can only dream. The Knicks taking the NBA championship after a 55-year drought, a 94-90 win over the Spurs. And American Jackson Subers has the lead going into the final round today at the Canadian Open.
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8: It's a cloudy day with showers expected, also maybe a thunderstorm, a high of 18. Clouds tonight, clearing after midnight down to 7. Sunny on Monday with a high of 22.
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7: It's a cloudy day with showers expected, also maybe a thunderstorm, a high of 18. Clouds tonight, clearing after midnight, down to 7. Sunny on Monday with a high of 22.
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7: It's a cloudy day with showers expected, also maybe a thunderstorm, a high of 18. Clouds tonight, clearing after midnight down to 7. Sunny on Monday with a high of 22.

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13: It's a cloudy day with showers expected, also maybe a thunderstorm, a high of 18. Clouds tonight, clearing after midnight, down to 7. Sunny on Monday with a high of 22.
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6: It's a cloudy day with showers expected, also maybe a thunderstorm, a high of 18. Clouds tonight, clearing after midnight down to 7. Sunny on Monday with a high of 22.

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10: It's a cloudy day with showers expected, also maybe a thunderstorm, a high of 18. Clouds tonight clearing after midnight down to 7. Sunny on Monday with a high of 22.
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0: like.
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8: It's a cloudy day with showers expected. Also maybe a thunderstorm, a high of 18. Clouds tonight clearing after midnight down to 7. Sunny on Monday with a high of 22.
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4: It's a cloudy day with showers expected, also maybe a thunderstorm, a high of 18. Clouds tonight, clearing after midnight, down to 7. Sunny on Monday with a high of 22.
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0: In the wild, the Canadian dad is a simple creature. 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He expects nothing. 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This is your window. 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
8: It's a cloudy day with showers expected, also maybe a thunderstorm, a high of 18. Clouds tonight, clearing after midnight down to 7. Sunny on Monday with a high of 22.

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1: It's your summer cruiser girl, Abby. We are wrapping up the hike for hospice at the Stratford Perth Museum, where they have raised a total so far of $142,937.10. And their goal was originally $140,000, so they have exceeded their goal incredibly. Just a heads up, the Kinsmen car show this afternoon will not be happening. It is canceled due to the weather, but I will hopefully be at the Stratford Cruises car show at the Stratford Mall this evening at 5:30. So if you do see me, be sure to come out, fill out a ballot, enter into the Cruisers monthly draw for a chance to win a complete interior exterior vehicle detailing from Uniglass plus Z-Bart. 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
9: It's a cloudy day with showers expected, also maybe a thunderstorm, a high of 18. Clouds tonight clearing after midnight down to 7. Sunny on Monday with a high of 22.

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7: It's a cloudy day with showers expected. Also, maybe a thunderstorm, a high of 18. Clouds tonight, clearing after midnight, down to 7. Sunny on Monday with a high of 22.
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1: It's your summer cruiser girl, Abby, popping in to tell you that due to the inclement weather, the Stratford Kinsmen Club car show has been canceled for this afternoon. 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
5: It's a cloudy day with showers expected, also maybe a thunderstorm, a high of 18. Clouds tonight, clearing after midnight, down to 7. Sunny on Monday with a high of 22.
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4: It's a cloudy day with showers expected, also maybe a thunderstorm, a high of 18. Clouds tonight, clearing after midnight down to 7. Sunny on Monday with a high of 22.

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6: It's a cloudy day with showers expected. Also maybe a thunderstorm, a high of 18. Clouds tonight clearing after midnight down to 7. Sunny on Monday with a high of 22.
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9: It's a cloudy day with showers expected. Also maybe a thunderstorm, a high of 18. Clouds tonight clearing after midnight down to 7. Sunny on Monday with a high of 22.
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10: It's a cloudy day with showers expected, also maybe a thunderstorm, a high of 18. Clouds tonight, clearing after midnight down to 7. Sunny on Monday with a high of 22.
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10: Clearing late tonight, down to 7. It'll be sunny Monday, breezy, reaching 20. Tuesday, sun and cloud, 40% chance of showers, with a high of 24.

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3: Clearing late tonight, down to 7. It'll be sunny Monday, breezy, reaching 20. Tuesday, sun and cloud, 40% chance of showers, with a high of 24.
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12: Clearing late tonight, down to 7. It'll be sunny Monday, breezy, reaching 20. Tuesday, sun and cloud, 40% chance of showers, with a high of 24.

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1: It's your summer cruiser girl, Abby. 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
8: Clearing late tonight, down to 7. It'll be sunny Monday, breezy, reaching 20. Tuesday, sun and cloud, 40% chance of showers, with a high of 24.
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8: Clearing late tonight, down to 7. It'll be sunny Monday, breezy, reaching 20. Tuesday, sun and cloud, 40% chance of showers, with a high of 24.

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1: It's your summer cruiser girl, Abby. Unfortunately, Stratford Cruises has had to cancel their cruise for tonight due to the disgusting, yucky, rainy weather we're having. But they will be back next weekend, of course, weather permitting. But fingers crossed, we start getting some sunshine again for their weekly cruise every Sunday at the Stratford Mall from 5:30 to 9. 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
11: Clearing late tonight, down to 7. It'll be sunny Monday, breezy, reaching 20. Tuesday, sun and cloud, 40% chance of showers, with a high of 24.
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9: Weather.
10: Clearing late tonight, down to 7. It'll be sunny Monday, breezy, reaching 20. Tuesday, sun and cloud, 40% chance of showers, with a high of 24.
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1: It's your summer cruiser girl, Abby. Unfortunately, Stratford Cruises has had to cancel their cruise for tonight due to the disgusting, yucky, rainy weather we're having. But they will be back next week, and of course, weather permitting. 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
5: Clearing late tonight, down to 7. It'll be sunny Monday, breezy, reaching 20. Tuesday, sun and cloud, 40% chance of showers, with a high of 24.
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